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Thunder Rose, Adam Raise They Came, Spirit in the Night, 4th of July, Asbury Park, Paradise by the Sea, Fire, Growing Up, It's Hard to be a Saint in the City, Black Streets, Rosalita, Come Out Tonight, Raise Your Hand, Hungry Hearts, Two Hearts, Cadillac Ranch, You Can Look, But You Better Not Touch, Independence Day, Badlands, Because the Night, Candy's Room, Darkness on the Edge of Town, Racing in the Streets, This Land is Your Land, Nebraska, Johnny 99, Reason to Believe, Born in USA, Seeds, The River, War, Darlington County, Working on a Highway, The Promised Land, Cover Me, I'm on 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'Cause down the shore,

Este disco tem a concepção da capa de Sandra Coran e Neil Preston. 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Tem uma duração total de 216 minutos e contém 40 músicas. Thunder Road, Adam Raise Their Cane, Spirit in the Night, 4th of July, Asbury Park, Paradise by the Sea, Fire, Growing Up, It's Hard to Be a Saint in the City, Black Streets, Rosalita, Come Out Tonight, Raise Your Hand, Hungry Hearts, Two Hearts, Cadillac Range, You Can Look, But You Better Not Touch, Independence Day, Badlands, Because the Night, Candy's Room, Darkness on the Edge of Town, Racing in the Streets, This Land is Your Land, Nebraska, Johnny 99, Reason to Believe, Born in USA, Seeds, The River, War, Darlington County, Working on a Highway, The Promised Land, Cover Me, I'm on Fire, Bobby Jean, My Hometown, Born to Run, No Surrender, 10 Setting Youth Result, E Jersey Girl. 'Cause down the shore,

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0: Are you getting emotional?
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0: Love you, Mum.

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Tem uma duração total de 216 minutos e contém 40 músicas. Thunder Road, Adam Raise Their Cane, Spirit in the Night, 4th of July, Asbury Park, Paradise by the Sea, Fire, Growing Up, It's Hard to be a Saint in the City, Black Streets, Rosalita, Come Out Tonight, Raise Your Hand, Hungry Hearts, Two Hearts, Cadillac Ranch, You Can Look, But You Better Not Touch, Independence Day, Badlands, Because the Night, Candy's Room, Darkness on the Edge of Town, Racing in the Streets, This Land is Your Land, Nebraska, Johnny 99, Reason to Believe, Born in USA, Seeds, The River, War, Darlington County, Working on a Highway, The Promised Land, Cover Me, I'm on Fire, Bobby Jean, My Hometown, Born to Run, No Surrender, 10 Setting You Freeze Out, E Jersey Girl. 'Cause down the shore of-

way you said, you stopped me at the door, and suddenly I was back in your arms once more.